0: New FM, the beat of the Pacific.
1: Yeah. Handmade Records presents to you in association with a John Lee classic. 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

0: Marika that's featuring Decepticons, and it's called Crunch.
1: And coming up next, we're talking about classic catchphrases. What is yours? We'll talk next.
0: Right now, though, we're back into the music. Daniel Ray Costello to follow, but this is Common King's Wade in Your Water. It's New Femme.

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1: Not working hard. 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Or better yet, go to Times Square, take a picture of me with a Kodak. 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

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Count my stacks, finna pack my green and gold. For the

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1: Okay. Yeah, yo, no L, take out the baseline. 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

0: Australia. 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
1: say to me? 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
0: hey, move along, ship.
2: Smell like fish, but it tastes like cake.

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1: Are you ready?
2: Let's go.
0: Yeah, get on up, man. It is the get up for your Friday. Two songs trying to get you up and out of bed, man. 466 on the text line to have your say. Comes with a bit of a theme as well.
3: Exactly. And the theme this morning is the iconic groups from Atlanta. Atlanta, Georgia.
0: Oh, Georgia. Georgia.
3: The group that I've gone with this morning, I have a funny story about this one. I'll tell you after I play my song. This is TLC Creep.